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13: From the Rappahannock Electric Cooperative Weather Center. Lows of low around 68 tonight under partly cloudy skies. Sunshine mixed with clouds at times again. Tomorrow, slight chance of thunderstorms. Daytime highs approaching 96. Mainly cloudy skies expected with fog and spots tomorrow night. Chance of thunderstorms. Lows dip down to about 69. Right now, 79.
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3: From the Rappahannock Electric Cooperative Weather Center, lows level off around 68 tonight under partly cloudy skies. Sunshine mixed with clouds at times again tomorrow. Slight chance of thunderstorms. Daytime highs approaching 96. Mainly cloudy skies expected with fog and spots tomorrow night. Chance of thunderstorms. Lows dip down to about 69. Currently 77.
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11: From the Rappahannock Electric Cooperative Weather Center. Lows level off around 68 tonight under partly cloudy skies. Sunshine mixed with clouds at times again. Tomorrow, slight chance of thunderstorms. Daytime highs approaching 96. Mainly cloudy skies expected with fog and spots tomorrow night. Chance of thunderstorms. Lows dip down to about 69. Currently 73.
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9: From the Rappahannock Electric Cooperative Weather Center. Lows level off around 68 overnight under partly cloudy skies. Sunshine mixed with clouds at times again. Friday, slight chance of thunderstorms. Highs level off around 96. Chance for storms. Friday night, lows level off around 69. Mainly cloudy skies expected. Chance for storms Saturday and Sunday. Currently, it's 73 degrees.
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10: From the Rappahannock Electric Cooperative Weather Center. Lows level off around 68 overnight under partly cloudy skies. Sunshine mixed with clouds at times again. Friday, slight chance of thunderstorms. Highs level off around 96. Chance for storms. Friday night, lows level off around 69. Mainly cloudy skies expected. Chance for storms Saturday and Sunday. Right now, 74.
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3: From the Rappahannock Electric Cooperative Weather Center, mainly cloudy skies expected, overnight lows around 68. Sunshine mixed with clouds at times, Friday, slight chance for storms, daytime highs approaching 96. Mainly cloudy, Friday night, chance for storms, lows level off around 69. Upper 80s, Saturday and Sunday, with storms possible both days. Currently 73.
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1: Jay in Bowling Green, fill in the blank. 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
1: 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So you're still working for the money. Fill the blank in. 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
7: From the Rappahannock Electric Cooperative Weather Center, mainly cloudy skies expected, overnight lows around 68. Sunshine mixed with clouds at times, Friday, slight chance for storms, daytime highs approaching 96. Chance for storms, Friday night, lows dip down to about 69, mainly cloudy skies. Chance for storms, Saturday and Sunday, with highs in the upper 80s. Right now, 71.
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3: From the Rappahannock Electric Cooperative Weather Center, mainly cloudy skies expected, overnight lows around 68. Sunshine mixed with clouds at times, Friday, slight chance for storms, daytime highs approaching 96. Chance for storms, Friday night, lows dip down to about 69, mainly cloudy skies. Chance for storms, Saturday and Sunday, with highs in the upper 80s. Currently, it's 72 degrees.
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6: From the Rappahannock Electric Cooperative Weather Center. Mainly cloudy skies overnight with a low of 68. Slight chance for storms Friday. Highs level off around 95, partly cloudy. Thunderstorms likely Friday night. Lows level off around 68, overcast. Temperatures near average Saturday and Sunday with highs in the upper 80s. Thunderstorms possible both days. Currently 71.
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10: From the Rappahannock Electric Cooperative Weather Center. Slight chance of thunderstorms today. Otherwise, sunshine mixed with clouds at times. Daytime highs approaching 95. Thunderstorms likely tonight. Lows level off around 68. Overcast skies. Overcast skies tomorrow. Chance of thunderstorms. High temperatures reach up to 87. Currently, it's 71 degrees.
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0: Brady, weekday mornings on The Rock is brought to you by Green Top Sporting Goods.
1: All right, bruh, bro, we got a lot to get to. Quite a few things happening in the area. Baseball, fairs, tattoo conventions, farmers markets, downtown stuff. Yeah, a lot going on this weekend. We'll do Brady's weekend hit list here in about 10 minutes. And I've got tickets to see 38 Special. I may have two pair. News That Rock's coming up. Your nerd news. And we'll get to my weekend hit list next on The Rock.
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6: 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On 95 northbound, before you get to Thornburg, left lane's blocked with a crash. After that, you're not going to see delays again until you see the Potomac Mills sign. Southbound 95, Fredericksburg to Richmond lanes are open. I'm Allie Oakley with the traffic.
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Brady in the morning, 96.9 The Rock. Still to come, a chance to win my final pair of tickets for 38 specials. I might have another pair. I still haven't had time to dig to see if I do. But if I do, I'll hook you up at some random time. And we got a lot going on this weekend, man. From tattoo conventions, baseball, live music. We even have a county fair happening. You got Brady's weekend hit list coming up next on The Rock.

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3: 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Stafford County Fair, not free. If you get a lot of kids and you take them, you're going to be broke by the end of it. That happens noon till 11 p.m. tomorrow. And it's a fair. I don't need to explain it to you. Rides, food, exhibits, you know. And then we're going to wrap the weekend up. Seltzer Sunday, Adventure Brewing, Fred Vegas, drink specials, and Rosie's Pizza Food Truck's going to be out there.
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8: 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On 95 northbound, if you're rolling out of Fredericksburg, you're going to be fine. A little bit heavy there at 610 in Stafford. On the northbound side of 95, before you get to Thornburg, the left lane was blocked with a crash, and so we're still seeing delays for that. Southbound 95, Fredericksburg to Richmond, the southbound side fully open. I'm Allie Oakley with traffic.
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1: From the Rappahannock Electric Cooperative Weather Center. Slight chance of thunderstorms today. Otherwise, sunshine mixed with clouds at times. Daytime highs approaching 95. Thunderstorms likely tonight. Lows level off around 68. Overcast skies. Overcast skies tomorrow. Chance of thunderstorms. High temperatures reach up to 87. Right now, 70.
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0: All right, so there's going to be fireworks this weekend. Oh, make sure to look for The Rock at the Patriotic Festival happening in Spotsy this weekend. And yes, there will be fireworks. One of the more fun comics out there. He's got his stuff streaming on all the platforms. Jim Brewer. He's goofy. He looks like he's always stoned. He's not. He doesn't even smoke weed. And I forget what it was, but he's got some condition with his eyes that he's talked about. But those eyes of his actually got him landed in the movie Half-Baked back in the 90s. Anyways, Jim Brewer, streaming comedian this morning, all about fireworks in the 4th of July.
1: I loved 4th of July. 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
1: 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People are like, back up, get behind the car. 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
6: 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On 95, it's okay out of Fredericksburg to get toward Quantico in good shape. Northbound 95, about a mile before Thornburg, left lane still blocked that accident. 95 between Thornburg and Richmond, lanes are open. 301 Bowling Green, Port Royal, and Dahlgren, signal delays, and that's it. I'm Allie Oakley with traffic.
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how this sounds. New laws that make sure you only have one drink every 30 minutes when you're in public. No, not draconian at all. You got Brady in the Morning, 96.9 The Rock. That's actually happening. And I'll tell you which city it's happening in. Next on The Rock.

0: A city in Massachusetts limiting bars and restaurants to serving guests one drink per 30 minutes. You got Brady in the Morning, 96.9 The Rock. Yeah, dude. Here's what people had to say about it.
1: I don't usually drink more than one drink per 30 minutes, but I really don't like when people tell me what to do, so I'm not a huge fan of that rule.
2: I think it sounds like a strange rule. Back in Norway, you have if people get too much, that's when you have to stop.
3: Just came out of nowhere, and honestly, I haven't read the bill, but I know the basis of it, and it sounds a bit crazy, and I don't know how you could implement it. How could you police every person in the bar? It's just impossible.
0: Oh, I agree with him. How do you, like, manage that? And if it becomes a law, every bar, every restaurant sets themselves up to be fined. Because you know damn well how these city governments work. They're looking to make money. That's all they're looking to do. They're going to send in undercover agents. And they're going to be there with a stopwatch, being little prick narcs. What are they going to do? Are they going to put egg timers or hourglasses on every table to enforce it? Make people wear little medallions that are electronic? And when you're allowed to drink again, it turns green? It's overreach. We got a system that works fine, man. And if people screw that system up, they're held responsible. When laws went into effect where bartenders and restaurant owners became responsible when something bad happened from serving somebody too much to drink, it prevented a lot of stupid things from happening. This is too much. And again, it's see-through. We know what this city is doing. They want to create government jobs by hiring narcs and a whole new department to bring down restaurants and bars and fine them. That's all this is. And what sucks about this is if it ends up happening, the other cities, the other greedy politicians, we'll see how much money they're making and they'll implement it. So I'm glad this bar owner's fighting it. He won't win, though. You never win against the city. I'll keep you up to date on that. All right, still to come. Tickets for 38 special. I have not played the rock song of the day. When it plays, call me. I'll hook you up.
4: 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Remember, if you're having too much fun, someone in local government isn't doing their job.
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6: 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On 95, traffic's okay out of Fredericksburg and even North Stafford. Southbound side slows when you get to 234 to Quantico Triangle. 95 Fredericksburg to Richmond lanes are open. The crash is on the northbound side. Before you got to Thornburg, got moved out of the way. I'm Allie Oakley with traffic.
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4: Dude, this is freaky but awesome. First story in your nerd news. A new study is suggesting humans may already have the ability to regenerate body parts, but it's blocked by all of our scar tissue. Researchers able to trigger partial regeneration in mice by redirecting cells away from scarring. Scientists say a mysterious pink planet, located about 57 light years away, has finally been studied in detail using the James Webb Space Telescope. Apparently, this planet has salt clouds, along with gases like methane, water vapor, and ammonia, which make it look pink. And finally, in your nerd news, scientists mapping out an enormous underground fungal network that stretches 68 quadrillion miles all beneath Earth's surface. It forms a hidden system that supports life on land. These fungi, from partnerships with most plants, helping them absorb nutrients and water while moving about 4 billion tons of carbon into the soil each year. That is wild. Researchers are saying the network acts like a planetary circulatory system, playing a major role in the ecosystem and climate regulation. And they're concerned that man may be weakening these underground networks. Let me say that again. 68 quadrillion miles of fungi.
3: Nerd.
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10: 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On 95 northbound, traffic's okay out of Fredericksburg and North Stafford to get to Quantico. More traffic actually on the southbound side of 95. The crash that was northbound 95 before you got to Thornburg got moved out of the roadway. On 95 Fredericksburg to Richmond, all lanes are open. I'm Allie Oakley with traffic.
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4: From the Rappahannock Electric Cooperative Weather Center. Slight chance of thunderstorms today. Otherwise, sunshine mixed with clouds at times. High temperatures reach up to 95. Thunderstorms likely tonight. Lows level off around 68. Cloudy skies expected. Cloudy skies expected tomorrow. Chance of thunderstorms. High temperatures reach up to 87. Right now, it's 71 degrees.
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0: Aerosmith, Dream On. Before that, Pat Benatar and our rock song of the day, 38 special, Hold On Loosely. Now, who do I got on the rock line?
1: Kevin.
0: Kevin, where are you checking in from, dude?
1: Spotsylvania.
0: Kevin, do you have plans June 26th?
1: I do now. I hope.
0: Absolutely, you got plans. Innsbruck Pavilion, 38 special. You got my last pair of tickets, bud.
1: All righty. Thank you.
0: You got it, my man. What you got planned for the weekend?
1: Well, going to the dealer to Spotsylvania on Saturday. So then tonight, I guess I'll be going to the concert, right?
0: Last minute tickets, man. Enjoy that show. And let me know how it went Monday morning. Call me back and give me all the tea, because I'm not going to be able to make it tonight.
1: Okay.
0: All right, buddy.
1: All righty.
0: All right, do me a favor.
1: Have a good one.
0: Hey, wait. Hang on, man. I got to get info from you. And I got to get you to tell me what radio station just hooked you up.
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3: 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I-95 northbound, if you're rolling out of Fredericksburg and even North Stafford, it's pretty good. Southbound side, traffic slows from the Truckway Station to Quantico Triangle. Northbound 95, traffic slows north of Dale Boulevard to the Occoquan, Lorton to the Fairfax County Parkway, while the southbound side slows at the Occoquan. So there's more traffic going southbound right now. I'm Allie Oakley with traffic.
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0: You got Brady in the morning, 96.9 The Rock. Dude, we got so much going on this weekend. Like a lot of things happening in town. Unfortunately, Saturday, we may be seeing a shower or thunderstorm. If you're going to join us at the Patriotic Festival, just know that there is a rain date for Sunday if it rains on Saturday. But other than that, there's still a lot of stuff going on in town. Get out and do things early. As a matter of fact, I'm going to run that list down here in just a bit. It's The Rock.
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0: problem and want to talk about it immediately. Men see a problem and think,
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0: What you say to yourself?
2: He's avoiding the issue.
0: What he's thinking?
1: I really don't want to make this a bigger issue.
0: Men have learned through painful experience that not every problem deserves an immediate response. A woman says,
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0: A man says,
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0: And she hears,
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0: What he actually means is,
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0: Because men know a dangerous truth. Half the problems in life disappear after a good night's sleep. Another quarter disappear after food. And a surprising number disappear because somebody realizes they were pissed off about something completely different.
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5: 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Feels like a Friday light. A lot of traffic on the southbound side of 95 out of Dale City to Quantico Triangle. So that really tells you what this afternoon is going to look like. 95 between Fredericksburg and Richmond. It's busy, but it works. It looks like a Friday light. I'm Allie Oakley with traffic.
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You got Brady in the Morning, 96.9 The Rock. We have a lot going on in the area this weekend. Tattoo festivals, fireworks, fairs, baseball, live entertainment everywhere. My weekend hit list and what to get into this weekend. Coming up next on The Rock.

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3: 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And then we got the Orange County Fair, not free. 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And then we're going to wrap the weekend up. Seltzer Sunday, Adventure Brewing, Fred Vegas, drink specials, and Rosie's Pizza food truck's going to be out there.
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7: 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On the northbound side of 95 out of Fredericksburg, I don't see any accidents. Southbound 95 slows out of Dale City to Quantico Triangle. 95 Fredericksburg to Richmond, you won't see delays till you get to the Diamond, and they will be some brief delays. 301 looks good. Bowling Green, Port Royal, and Dahlgren, maybe a few signal delays. That's it. I'm Allie Oakley with traffic.
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19: From the Rappahannock Electric Cooperative Weather Center. Slight chance of thunderstorms today. Otherwise, sunshine mixed with clouds at times. High temperatures reach up to 95. Thunderstorms likely tonight. Lows level off around 68. Cloudy skies expected. Cloudy skies expected tomorrow. Chance of thunderstorms. High temperatures reach up to 87. Currently, it's 75 degrees.
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0: right, so there's going to be fireworks this weekend. Oh, make sure to look for The Rock at the Patriotic Festival happening in Spotsy this weekend. And yes, there will be fireworks. One of the more fun comics out there. He's got his stuff streaming on all the platforms. Jim Brewer. He's goofy. He looks like he's always stoned. He's not. He doesn't even smoke weed. And I forget what it was, but he's got some condition with his eyes that he's talked about. But those eyes of his actually got him landed in the movie Half-Baked back in the 90s. Anyways, Jim Brewer, streaming comedian this morning, all about fireworks in the 4th of July.
1: I loved 4th of July. 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
5: 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On 95 out of Fredericksburg, I don't see any accidents even as you get up to Quantico. Southbound side, traffic slows south of Dale City to get to Quantico Triangle. 95 Fredericksburg to Richmond. You're not going to hit delays till you get to the Diamond to ride in toward Richmond. And that's all volume. I'm Allie Oakley with traffic.
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do you know what I just ate? First time in my life, 54 years of age. Sorry, 55. Oh my God, I'm 55. I'm getting so old, I forget my age. My God, 55, and I had Mexican street corn for the first time in my life. Co-worker brought it in. I didn't know what it was at first. It's covered in all this white stuff. I'm like, what the hell is that? Is that a banana on a stick? She said, no, that is Mexican street corn. Have you never had Mexican street corn? I said, no, I've never had Mexican street corn, but I think I want to try Mexican street corn. So she let me take a bite. My underwear is soaked. Dude, I had no idea my entire life it's so orgasmic tasting. Mexicans are like Italians. Dude, we have perfected cooking. Italians don't have anything like that, though. I think the closest they got is a cannoli, and I can't even eat that. My grandmother would try to get me to eat them. Way too sweet. But Mexican street corn. And don't call me and tell me what that white stuff is. I don't care. I know it's not good for me. It tasted way too good. No. No, I know. You're a proud Mexican. You want to call me and tell me? Please don't. You'll ruin it for me. And I won't eat it again. I don't care if it's pure fat or mayonnaise with sour cream and cream cheese loaded with butter. I don't care. I want to be able to eat it again without guilt. But I do want to start the hour thanking Mexican people for Mexican street corn. Thank you.

0: Hey, Brady, I heard you going on and on about Mexican street corn.
1: Yes. Don't laugh, dude. That's the first time I ever tried it.
0: It's damn good, isn't it?
1: It is. Now I need to try some other Mexican snacks.
0: Have you heard of buñuelos?
1: Buñuelos? No, what is that?
0: Thin, crispy fried pastries dusted with cinnamon sugar.
1: That sounds good, but it kind of sounds like it would be an Italian snack, because Italians do that. They get all these pastries and dust it with powdered sugar.
0: They're mostly popular around Christmas, but you can eat them anytime.
1: Well, when it comes to snacks, I don't care when they're popular. I'll eat them.
0: You may need a Mexican woman in your life.
1: Why? So she can make me fat?
0: She'll also keep you in line, dude. They're kind of crazy.
1: Yeah, that's what I hear. I don't know if I believe that, because, you know, guys say every type of woman's crazy.
0: No, they really are.
1: Well, how do you know? Have you ever dated one?
0: My wife is Mexican.
1: Shut up!
0: Seriously.
1: I never would have taken you for someone who was with a Mexican woman. Seriously.
0: Why?
1: Because you sound kind of hillbilly-ish, Dave.
0: Whatever.
1: Is she a good cook?
0: Well, she wants to cook, and I don't pressure her to cook.
1: Because she'll cook your ass?
0: Exactly.
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0: A city in Massachusetts limiting bars and restaurants to serving guests one drink per 30 minutes. You got Brady in the Morning, 96.9 The Rock. Yeah, dude. Here's what people had to say about it.
1: I don't usually drink more than one drink per 30 minutes, but I really don't like when people tell me what to do, so I'm not a huge fan of that rule.
2: I think it sounds like a strange rule. Back in Norway, you have if people get too much, that's when you have to stop.
3: Just come out of nowhere, and honestly, I haven't read the bill, but I know the basis of it, and it sounds a bit crazy, and I don't know how you could implement it. How could you police every person in the bar? It's just impossible.
0: Oh, I agree with him. How do you, like, manage that? And if it becomes a law, every bar, every restaurant sets themselves up to be fined. Because you know damn well how these city governments work. They're looking to make money. That's all they're looking to do. They're going to send in undercover agents. And they're going to be there with a stopwatch, being little prick narcs. What are they going to do? Are they going to put egg timers or hourglasses on every table to enforce it? Make people wear little medallions that are electronic? And when you're allowed to drink again, it turns green? It's overreach. We got a system that works fine, man. And if people screw that system up, they're held responsible. When laws went into effect where bartenders and restaurant owners became responsible when something bad happened from serving somebody too much to drink, it prevented a lot of stupid things from happening. This is too much. And again, it's see-through. We know what this city is doing. They want to create government jobs by hiring narcs and a whole new department to bring down restaurants and bars and fine them. That's all this is. And what sucks about this is if it ends up happening, the other cities, the other greedy politicians, we'll see how much money they're making and they'll implement it. So I'm glad this bar owner's fighting it. He won't win, though. You never win against the city. I'll keep you up to date on that.
4: 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Remember, if you're having too much fun, someone in local government isn't doing their job.

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0: 96.9 and now 96.5. The Rock. The Rock. Oh, I said that. No, I said that. Would you stop? Stop. What? Mimicking me. I'm not mimicking you.
1: Yeah, you are. Yeah, I am.
0: What's happening?

0: Looking for fun in Fredericksburg?
1: All right, everyone in, let's go!
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3: 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And then we're going to wrap the weekend up. 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
4: That was fun.
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6: From the Rappahannock Electric Cooperative Weather Center. Slight chance for scattered thunderstorms this afternoon. Otherwise, sunshine mixed with clouds at times. High temperatures reach up to 95. Thunderstorms likely tonight. Lows level off around 68. Cloudy skies expected. Chance of thunderstorms tomorrow. Highs level off around 87. Cloudy skies expected. Right now, 77.
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2: From the Rappahannock Electric Cooperative Weather Center. Slight chance for scattered thunderstorms this afternoon. Otherwise, sunshine mixed with clouds at times. High temperatures reach up to 95. Thunderstorms likely tonight. Lows level off around 68. Cloudy skies expected. Chance of thunderstorms tomorrow. Highs level off around 87. Cloudy skies expected. Right now, it's 79 degrees.
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7: 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Slight chance for scattered thunderstorms this afternoon. Otherwise, sunshine mixed with clouds at times. High temperatures reach up to 95. Chance of thunderstorms tonight. Lows level off around 68. Cloudy skies. Cloudy skies expected with fog in spots early tomorrow. Chance of thunderstorms. Highs level off around 87. Currently, it's 86 degrees.
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4: From the Rappahannock Electric Cooperative Weather Center. Chance for scattered thunderstorms this afternoon. Otherwise, cloudy skies with a few peaks of sun. High temperatures reach up to 95. Thunderstorms likely tonight. Lows level off around 68. Overcast skies. Chance of rain with fog in spots early tomorrow. Highs level off around 87. Cloudy skies expected. Right now, 90.
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Hey, it's Jeff here on your Friday afternoon. Today, by the way, was National Bring Your Dog to Work Day. Now, you may just be hearing this now, but your dog has known for a while. Wait till you get home. I can just see him. How was work today? Yeah. Rolling Stones now on 96.9 The Rock.

0: I'm hoping the weather is going to hold out for this weekend because there's a lot of cool fireworks things going on. We're going to be out at the 20th Spotsylvania Stars and Stripes Spectacular on Saturday. That's from 4 o'clock on. 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
4: 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On 95 out of Fredericksburg, I don't see any accidents even as you get up to Quantico. Southbound side, traffic slow south of Dale City to get to Quantico Triangle. 95 Fredericksburg to Richmond. You're not going to hit delays till you get to the Diamond to ride in toward Richmond, and that's all volume. I'm Allie Oakley with traffic.
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19: From the Rappahannock Electric Cooperative Weather Center. Thunderstorms likely tonight, otherwise overcast. Lows level off around 68. Chance for rain with fog in spots early tomorrow. Highs level off around 87, overcast skies. Cloudy skies with fog tomorrow night. Chance for rain, lows dip down to about 68. Right now, it's 90 degrees.
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0: Lots of people headed out next weekend, whether you're leaving out of D.C. or going over to Richmond to fly out. But I saw this today about the hacks for a comfy long flight you might want to keep in mind. For one, neck pillows are actually beneficial. If you don't have one, get one. They help a lot when you're traveling. Sleeping masks, they say, are good. They recommend headphones. I love my headphones. I got those Beats headphones. Those are really good. And boy, they just, everything's quiet under there. They drown out the noise, and you can play some tunes or noises and things that you want to have in there to make you sleep. They say to keep moving too. I know you're on a flight, but they say, yeah, get up and stretch and walk the plane at least once every couple of hours. Wear compression socks. Really? Aren't those uncomfortable? Okay. Stay hydrated. Pack your carry-on bag as though you're never going to see your checked luggage, because you don't want to go, oh, crap, my medications or whatever, the thing I need is in that checked bag. They say to pre-download your entertainment, too, so you got some stuff to watch and pass the time. And they also say to dress for comfort, which for a lot of people, that means, oh, no, I've got to wear flip-flops or the plane can't really take off. Okay. Hey, you get to pick. It's all yours. Okay. Got some cool stuff on the way for you here with Lenny Kravitz coming up, Billy Idol and Aerosmith on the way on 96.9 The Rock.
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2: 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On 95 out of Fredericksburg, I don't see any accidents even as you get up to Quantico. Southbound side, traffic slows south of Dale City to get to Quantico Triangle. 95 Fredericksburg to Richmond. You're not going to hit delays till you get to the Diamond to ride in toward Richmond. And that's all volume. I'm Allie Oakley with traffic.
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I love when I read things like this. It says a large asteroid will safely pass by Earth on Saturday. And it says it's a building-sized asteroid. What kind of building? Like an outbuilding? Like a tough shed? Is it a building like the convention center size? Okay. Anyway, they say that this routinely happens and it just goes by without incident. So, but just know there's one going by tomorrow. So if you see it, duck. Here's Pink Floyd on 96.9 The Rock.

0: Or just take a second look at it instead of double vision. That is Foreigner, and this is a guy from Britain who was here visiting for the FIFA World Cup. And he was kind of surprised when he got to America because he was expecting Americans to be, as he put it, rude, inhospitable, and unsafe. But he said what he found was the exact opposite. He says he owes the American people an apology for false assumptions. His name is Oliver Henry, and he even did a GoFundMe. Catch this. He did a GoFundMe to see how many people would pony up the cash for him to be able to stay in the USA for the whole rest of the World Cup. He had a goal of $10,000, and he's almost there. Yeah. How you liking America now? Pretty cool place. Now go back. It'll be fine. All right. Got some cool stuff on the way for you here with Def Leppard coming up. Queen and Bon Jovi on 96.9 The Rock.
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7: 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On 95, traffic is going to slow 234 to Quantico. The northbound delays are going to start 630 Courthouse Road to join all that. South on 95, locals and throughs, pretty heavy, 17 to get past Route 3. Route 1 south of Idlewild Boulevard, yes, that is a crash. There was another one before you got to Harrison Road and another one on Route 1 at the South Point Parkway. I'm Allie Oakley with traffic.
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18: From the Rappahannock Electric Cooperative Weather Center. Thunderstorms likely tonight, otherwise overcast. Lows level off around 68. Chance for rain with fog in spots early tomorrow. Highs level off around 87, overcast skies. Cloudy skies with fog tomorrow night. Chance for rain. Lows dip down to about 68. Right now, 91.
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0: 'Tis the season for carnivals of all kinds, and I was reading about carnival food that you guys seem to dig. Number one on the list was deep fried butter. And I was thinking, okay, I'm not sure how you make that, but I guess there's some kind of coating. Hey, if they can make deep fried ice cream, how differently could deep fried butter be? Cheeseburger donuts. I don't know that that goes together, but yeah, a lot of people dig them. Fried Coca-Cola. It says that they use the Coke in a batter and they roll it up into little balls and deep fry it with cinnamon sugar on it. Sure, we'll try that. Chocolate covered bacon. Outrageous, but a lot of people dig it. Pickle pizza? No, but maybe for you. Deep fried bubblegum? Not sure what that is. Peanut butter and jelly corn dogs? I'd be curious. I'd probably try that one. Cotton candy tacos? I'm not sure what that one is. And then fried jello is the last one on the list. So the next time you're walking around in the food court at your favorite carnival around the area, you might want to look up and see if they got a few of those. Journey and Foo Fighters coming up on 96.9 The Rock.
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2: 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On 95, you got a crash south of Quantico before you get to 610. Big delays there. Then traffic slows at 17 to get past Route 3. Locals and throughs. Found with light heavy in all directions. The crash that was southbound Route 1 at Idlewild Boulevard moved out of the way. 95, traffic slows when you get to King's Dominion past Ashland. I'm Allie Oakley with traffic.
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The weather heads are saying this weekend is going to be kind of rainy and a little bit cooler, but by next Friday, catch this, next Friday this time, you're looking at 102. Ow. I like hot weather, but a lot of people can't deal with it. It's Led Zeppelin now at 96.9 The Rock.

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0: If by the night moving you mean it's jumping, yeah, the place is going to be jumping this weekend. And I'm hoping that even though there's some weather in the forecast, I'm hoping it stays away from the key times. Like 4 o'clock is when all the fun gets underway at the 20th annual Spotsylvania Stars and Stripes Spectacular. 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
4: 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I even got them t-shirts. Said I ate beaver, and I liked it.
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1: 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On 95, traffic is going to slow as you leave, really, Springfield through Stafford in pockets. Route 3 and then the northbound side on your way to the exit from Aspenix, Pennsylvania with a crash. Route 1, that was near the crucifix. I'm Allie Oakley with traffic.
2: It's summer and...
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0: from the Rappahannock Electric Cooperative Weather Center. Thunderstorms likely tonight, otherwise overcast. Lows level off around 68. Chance for rain with fog in spots early tomorrow. Highs level off around 87, overcast skies. Cloudy skies with fog tomorrow night. Chance for rain. Lows dip down to about 68. Currently 76.
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At the movies this weekend, if your other activities get kind of rained out, you can catch Supergirl in theaters. Also, Couture, that's the new one with Angelina Jolie. And then Jackass, Best at Last. I'm surprised those guys are still alive. There's Whitesnake now on the Rock.

0: Years ago, when I first heard about somebody doing what was called a Yule log, and you're probably familiar with these, where somebody just did a video camera shot of their fireplace, and it goes on for hours, and they put it up on YouTube, and you could buy video discs of it. People buy this? Well, while it seemed crazy to me, the people behind this made a whole bunch of money. And this is on those same lines, but it's on the other end of the spectrum. Believe it or not, I'm not making this up. In Taiwan, there's a hot pot restaurant that plays a fan video on the screen in the restaurant instead of running the AC. So they've just got a fan on the screen. And the customers are going, wow, you're right, that is better. Yeah, okay. Offspring coming up, also Twisted Sister and Jimi Hendrix on 96.9 The Rock.
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2: 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Look, we've got some severe weather that is passing through the region. So between Springfield and Fredericksburg, you will experience big delays. A number of fender benders. Route 1 near the crucifix, there's a crash. 95 going south of Fredericksburg past Kings Dominion and Ashland. Traffic is heavy with volume. I'm Allie Oakley with traffic.
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I don't think I understand soccer as well as I need to, because I know the U.S. lost to Turkey, and then I read that they're still in it. They've advanced to the knockout round. I thought it was lost. You went home. I'm learning so much. But yeah, they're advancing to the knockout round. Let's see how they do there. It's Def Leppard and Bring It On the Heartbreak. 96.9 The Rock.

0: Did you know that you and I have been mispronouncing the brand name Adidas all along? I did not know this until I read this today. I'd heard about this a few years ago. I didn't really know what the correct pronunciation was. But according to this, it's supposed to be the first syllable is A-H, so it's supposed to be Adidas. It is? I don't like that as well. I'm going to still call it Adidas. How about you? Van Halen, ZZ Top, and Smashing Pumpkins coming up on 96.9 The Rock.
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3: From the Rappahannock Electric Cooperative Weather Center, thunderstorms likely tonight, otherwise cloudy skies expected. Lows dip down to about 68. Chance for rain with fog in spots early tomorrow. Highs level off around 87. Overcast skies. Overcast skies with fog in spots tomorrow night. Chance of rain. Lows dip down to about 68. Right now, it's 73 degrees.
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